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1: 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ABC News Update 2ME Australia.
2: ABC News. Hello, David Rollins with a wrap of the latest news from Australia and around the world. One Nation leader Pauline Hanson says her party has proven everyone wrong after winning its first ever lower house seat in federal parliament. Candidate David Farley leads the count for the seat of Farah by about 14,000 ballots, with more than 80% of the votes counted. The Liberal Party has admitted it needs to adapt to gain government again after losing the regional New South Wales seat that had been held by the coalition for almost 80 years. Hanson says it's a resounding result. The United States is still awaiting Iran's response to its latest proposals to end more than 2 months of fighting. The US Secretary of State Marco Rubio said on Friday that Washington expected a response within hours, but there have been no signs of movement yet from Tehran on the proposal, which would formally end the war before talks on issues such as Iran's nuclear program. Yesterday, Iranian Foreign Minister Abbas Araghchi said his country would never bow to pressure after each side accused the other of launching attacks in the Strait of Hormuz. Rubio has also met with Qatar's Prime Minister and discussed the need to continue working together to deter threats and promote stability and security across the Middle East. And the Dutch-flagged cruise ship, hit by a deadly hantavirus outbreak, has anchored near the port of the Spanish island of Tenerife. Spanish officials say passengers who've displayed no signs of infection will be tested by health authorities to ensure they continue to be asymptomatic and then transported to land on small boats. Sealed-off buses will then take them to the island's airport about 10 minutes away to board charter flights. The World Health Organization says 8 people have fallen ill from the normally rodent-linked virus, including 3 who died. This is ABC News.
0: ورجعنا لعندكن هلأ مستمعينا مع أغنية رائعة برفقة عبد الحليم حافظ، زي الهوى، نسمعها سوا.

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3: Hello, David Rollins rounding up some of the latest news from near and far. With almost 85% of votes counted in the Farah by-election, One Nation looks to have won almost every booth outside the electorate's major centres. Once almost entirely blue, the regional New South Wales seat of Farah is now a sea of orange. One Nation saw a swing of more than 30% towards them and is likely to win almost every booth across the electorate outside the major centre of Albury, which was dominated by independent candidate Michelle Millthorpe. One Nation candidate David Farley says immigration will be one of his top priorities. Despite holding the seat since its inception in 1949, the coalition now looks unlikely to win a single booth. Farley currently leads by more than 14,000 votes. Officials on the Spanish island of Tenerife say the first group of passengers has been taken off the cruise liner hit by a deadly hantavirus outbreak and taken to shore at the island's port. Officials have also clarified plans for the nearly 150 passengers aboard the Dutch-flagged MV Hondius. They say they'll be transported directly from the port in military buses to Tenerife's airport and evacuated by a Spanish government aircraft to Madrid, where they'll be taken to hospital and quarantine. The rodent-linked disease has claimed the lives of three people on the ship, with several others falling ill. And a woman has been charged after allegedly making anti-Semitic comments during an under-12 girls' netball game in Sydney. Officers were called to Heffron Park netball courts in Maroubra yesterday after receiving reports that offensive comments had been made during a match. A 42-year-old woman was issued with a move-on order but was not arrested, with police collating witnesses' statements. She's now been issued with a court attendance notice, charged with using offensive language in a public place, and is due to front court next month. This is ABC News.
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1: 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ABC News Update 2ME
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3: Hello, David Rollins rounding up some of the latest news from near and far. With almost 85% of votes counted in the Farah by-election, One Nation looks to have won almost every booth outside the electorate's major centres. Once almost entirely blue, the regional New South Wales seat of Farah is now a sea of orange. One Nation saw a swing of more than 30% towards them and is likely to win almost every booth across the electorate outside the major centre of Albury, which was dominated by independent candidate Michelle Millthorpe. One Nation candidate David Farley says immigration will be one of his top priorities. Despite holding the seat since its inception in 1949, the coalition now looks unlikely to win a single booth. Farley currently leads by more than 14,000 votes. Officials on the Spanish island of Tenerife say the first group of passengers has been taken off the cruise liner hit by a deadly hantavirus outbreak and taken to shore at the island's port. Officials have also clarified plans for the nearly 150 passengers aboard the Dutch-flagged MV Hondius. They say they'll be transported directly from the port in military buses to Tenerife's airport and evacuated by a Spanish government aircraft to Madrid, where they'll be taken to hospital and quarantine. The rodent-link disease has claimed the lives of three people on the ship, with several others falling ill. And a woman has been charged after allegedly making anti-Semitic comments during an under-12 girls' netball game in Sydney. Officers were called to Heffron Park netball courts in Maroubra yesterday after receiving reports that offensive comments had been made during a match. A 42-year-old woman was issued with a move-on order but was not arrested, with police collating witnesses' statements. She's now been issued with a court attendance notice, charged with using offensive language in a public place, and is due to front court next month. This is ABC News.
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6: ABC News.
7: Andrew Kaloupis with the latest. A shaky ceasefire between Iran, Israel and the United States is under threat following two separate attacks in the Middle East. Qatar says a cargo vessel caught fire after it was hit by a drone in the Persian Gulf. Meanwhile, Kuwait says several hostile drones entered its airspace around the same time. Washington says the month-old ceasefire remains in place and that it's still waiting on Iran to respond to a new proposal to end the war. Meanwhile, 40 people have been killed in another day of intense Israeli strikes in southern Lebanon. Seven people, including two women, were killed when Israel hit a residential building in the town of Saksakiya. In response, Hezbollah has launched rockets and drones into northern Israel. A woman has been charged with allegedly making anti-Semitic comments during an under-12 netball game in Sydney. Police spoke to the 42-year-old woman after receiving reports of offensive comments during the game between Maccabee and Saints netball clubs at Maroubra in eastern Sydney on Saturday. On Sunday, she was charged with using offensive language in or near a public place or school and is scheduled to appear in court on June 17. Officials on the Spanish island of Tenerife say the first group of passengers has been taken off a cruise ship hit by a deadly hantavirus outbreak. They say they'll be transported directly to Tenerife Airport and evacuated by a Spanish government aircraft to Madrid, where they'll be taken to hospital and quarantined. The rodent-linked disease has claimed the lives of three of the ship's 150 passengers, with several others falling ill. ABC News.
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0: جديد متابعين فقرات هذه الفترة، على أمل تكون المحطات المنوعة المختارة تنال إرضاء الجميع.
1: بظل الأزمة القائمة بمنطقة أشتار الأوسط، المحطة الوحيدة اللي بتنقل لكم آخر وأهم الأخبار عبر تويمي أستراليا.
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4: Andrew Kaloupis with the latest. A shaky ceasefire between Iran, Israel and the United States is under threat following two separate attacks in the Middle East. Qatar says a cargo vessel caught fire after it was hit by a drone in the Persian Gulf. Meanwhile, Kuwait says several hostile drones entered its airspace around the same time. Washington says the month-old ceasefire remains in place and that it's still waiting on Iran to respond to a new proposal to end the war. Meanwhile, 40 people have been killed in another day of intense Israeli strikes in southern Lebanon. Seven people, including two women, were killed when Israel hit a residential building in the town of Saksakiya. In response, Hezbollah has launched rockets and drones into northern Israel. A woman has been charged with allegedly making anti-Semitic comments during an under-12 netball game in Sydney. Police spoke to the 42-year-old woman after receiving reports of offensive comments during the game between Maccabee and Saints netball clubs at Maroubra in eastern Sydney on Saturday. On Sunday, she was charged with using offensive language in or near a public place or school and is scheduled to appear in court on June 17. Officials on the Spanish island of Tenerife say the first group of passengers has been taken off a cruise ship hit by a deadly hantavirus outbreak. They say they'll be transported directly to Tenerife Airport and evacuated by a Spanish government aircraft to Madrid, where they'll be taken to hospital and quarantined. The rodent-linked disease has claimed the lives of three of the ship's 150 passengers, with several others falling ill. ABC News.

0: تعريفه يريد أن يصبح معلما هنا في ولاية فيكتوريا، فهناك مجموعة من الدورات التعليمية المتاحة، قد تكون أيضا مؤهلا للحصول على منحة دراسية تساعدك في أن تصبح معلما في المدرسة الثانوية. لمعرفة المزيد من المعلومات حول كيفية الانخراط في سلك التعليم، ابحث عن Teach the Future، مصرح به من قبل ولاية حكومة فيكتوريا ملبورن. On the hour, every hour. 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News.
1: ABC News. Andrew Kloupas with the latest. Five Australians aboard a virus-stricken cruise ship will be flown home on a repatriation flight from Spain's Canary Islands. They were aboard the MV Hondius, which is anchored off Tenerife, where passengers and some crew are being removed under strict conditions and put on flights to their home countries. The Department of Foreign Affairs and Trade says the Australians show no signs of rodent-associated hantavirus, which killed three people on the vessel and infected several others. DFAT says a range of measures will be put in place to ensure the passengers are transferred directly to their quarantine locations when they arrive on Tuesday. Federal Treasurer Jim Chalmers says Tuesday's budget will be aimed at fixing intergenerational inequality within the housing market. The government has been hinting at major housing tax reforms, including changes to the capital gains tax discount and negative gearing. Mr. Chalmers says the changes will make the property market fairer for all Australians. Authorities in Pakistan say at least 15 police officers have been killed in a suicide attack on a security post in the country's northwest. They say a suicide bomber detonated and exploded his laden vehicle, starting an intense shootout involving dozens of militants. A self-proclaimed breakaway group of the Pakistan Taliban has claimed responsibility for the attack. Iranian state media have reported that Tehran has sent its response to Washington's latest proposal to end the war. It's reported Iran's response was delivered to the US via Pakistan mediators. There's been no immediate comment from the White House about Iran's reply. ABC News.